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You could be one of them, right? 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Got that steak Chicago keyword coming up. Here's Ed Sheeran.

0: just might. Bruno Mars, it's I Just Might on 99.3 KJOY. Excited about his romantic tour just a few months away, October. Going to be at Levi's Stadium in Santa Clara. Keep it locked on KJOY for your chance to score tickets. We will be giving them away. Right now, we're trying to get you qualified to go see Styx in Chicago. They're in concert together in Phoenix, Arizona. And if you win, you are going to be treated like a VIP. Flights, hotel, premium seats, you're going to get merchandise, you're going to get an autographed guitar, you're going to meet Chicago, and you get to do this with somebody by your side because it's a trip for two. Got a new national text keyword to try and get you qualified. It's fooling. 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F-O-O-L-I-N-G. 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

0: BSB, Backstreet Boys, 99.3 KJOY. I'm D. Ferreira. Now, I can't give away too much, but if you are a huge Backstreet Boys fan, you are going to want to listen to KJOY starting Monday, okay? We're going to tease it over the weekend, but Monday is when things start to happen if you're a big fan of BSB. So we got the Friday holiday for 4th of July coming up, and that means we're not going to be delivering Free Food Friday this week, but that doesn't mean you can't get entered to win and have that food delivered to you in your office as soon as next week. 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
1: 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Because

0: It's Ordinary from Alex Warren on 99.3 KJOY. It's D. Just about ready to bounce out of here. Today is up next. Tomorrow, four more keywords coming your way. Try and get you qualified. Go see Sticks in Chicago. 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When you hear them, text them to 95819. 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Giving away family four-packs of tickets for Six Flags Discovery Kingdom, California's Great America, and Six Flags Hurricane Harbor. So think about that tonight. Which park would you play? Sit down with your family. See where they want to go. That way, if you're caller 9 tomorrow when I tell you to call in the 3 o'clock and the 4 o'clock hours to win, you'll already know what the family wants to do, and nobody will be mad at anybody. So listen tomorrow for your chance to win. I'll see you at 2.
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6: I don't know about you, but my social media feeds are flooded with lotions and potions and gadgets, all promising to unlock different components of longevity. But if you log off, take a step back from all the hype, you'll find that the actual keys to a longer, healthier life are hiding in plain sight. There are four of them. Number one, nutrition. The Mediterranean diet really is the gold standard. Number two, exercise. You should be getting 150 minutes of moderate intensity exercise or 75 minutes of vigorous intensity exercise every week, plus strength training and stretching. Number three, sleep. Sleep is when your body and your brain repair themselves. You should be getting 7 to 9 hours a night. And finally, number four, often gets forgotten, socialization. It's not a bonus. It's a necessity for a healthy life, finding a sense of community, purpose, and belonging. I'm Dr. Sanjay Gupta, helping you live a better life.
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0: Joy, good evening to you. I'm Renee. Hope you had a good Monday. Can you believe July is already going to be happening this week? And 4th of July is this weekend. Where did June go? It went by really fast. Anyways, tomorrow you have another 4 chances to qualify to go see Styx and Chicago in Phoenix, Air Hotel, of course, tickets to the show. And you can meet Chicago before the show. So enter to win when you hear that keyword to text tomorrow morning at 8 a.m. right here on 99.3 KJOY.
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0: That was Kenny Loggins with Footloose on 99.3 KJOY. I'm Renee. It was a really nice day today if you were in the city of Manteca. Got to be a high of 88. It looks like it's going to be the same for our Tuesday and going to be pretty consistently in the 80s. Expect it to get back into the 90s by this weekend.
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0: 98.3 KJOY. What did you watch this weekend? I watched really good movies this weekend. I finally got the chance to sit down and watch Voicemails to Isabel on Netflix. Such a good movie. If you have lost somebody really close to you, you're going to feel all the feels. It was such a good movie. Beautiful movie. You got to watch it. Streaming now on Netflix. I was able to watch Scream 7, which you can stream now on Paramount Plus. I didn't even know about it. I had a friend of mine who was watching it. She posted. I'm like, where are you watching it at? I've been wanting to watch Scream 7 for the longest time. It's a really good movie. If you're a Scream fan, check out Scream 7 streaming on Paramount Plus. And I went to the movies and saw Toy Story 5 with my daughter. And it was so good. It's such a sweet movie. Probably is my favorite Toy Story movie. So check it out. It's still in theaters. If you need more ideas of what to watch, hit the highlighted what to watch on KJOY's Instagram at 993 KJOY.
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3: Everyone poops. It's not just the name of a classic potty training book. It's a universal truth. Even though everyone does it, almost no one wants to talk about it. Dr. Tricia Pasricha wants to change that. She's the author of a new book. It's called You've Been Pooping All Wrong. And she says there are three critical P's of pooping. The first is propulsion. Both the voluntary push you exert and the involuntary contractions that happen naturally within your body. Top line, when you feel the need to go, don't hold it. The second P is pliability, which refers to stool softness. The keys to this one are making sure you're drinking enough water and eating enough fiber. And the last P is for pelvic floor. If you can get your knees up above your waist while you're on the toilet, like on a stool or a garbage can or a stack of books even, that can make all the difference. I'm Dr. Sanjay Gupta, helping you live a better life.
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0: How was your Monday? Are you recovering? It was busy Monday morning. It's going to be a busy week. I feel like my last few weeks have been super busy during the day. I have a lot of stuff going on, and kids are in and out of summer school. Well, my daughter's done with summer school. My little guy is still in summer school, and he loves it. They just do, like, water fun stuff in the water. So, anyways, I'm excited to get through this week. And then, you know, July is just, like, going to be fun. I'm looking forward to July. Maybe we'll plan a little family vacation. It'll be great. Maybe you should plan a family vacation, too, or a staycation. 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
17: 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There are four of them. Number one, nutrition. The Mediterranean diet really is the gold standard. Number two, exercise. You should be getting 150 minutes of moderate intensity exercise or 75 minutes of vigorous intensity exercise every week, plus strength training and stretching. Number three, sleep. Sleep is when your body and your brain repair themselves. You should be getting 7 to 9 hours a night. And finally, number four, often gets forgotten, socialization. 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

0: know by now, Romy and Michelle High School Reunion is getting a sequel, and I'm super excited about this. They were kind of quiet about that it was going to happen. There was rumors it was going to happen a couple years ago when Maria Sorvino and Lisa Kudrow were making appearances at award shows, but it got halted. Now they're in production, and I love how Maria Sorvino is doing a lot of behind-the-scenes footage. So I took one from her social media, and I posted it on our social media, so you can check out the behind the scenes of Romy and Michelle's High School Reunion 2. It's up on the Instagram. 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
14: A better life with Dr. Sanjay Gupta.
15: When you need your body to perform, but some of your muscles are having trouble, other muscles can sometimes help compensate. This is a great thing short term. But long-term, it can lead to serious and even chronic aches and pains. So if you've got nagging stiffness or irritation somewhere, don't push through it. Try to figure out why it's happening and how you can correct it. Strength and conditioning specialist Dana Santa says, performing exercises at a deliberate tempo makes it easier to notice when the wrong muscles are taking over, and also gives the intended muscles a chance to engage before that compensation kicks in. Dana suggests that starting with primary movement patterns such as squatting, hinging, pushing, pulling, rotating, and core can help make compensation easiest to identify and to address. I'm Dr. Sanjay Gupta, helping you live a better life.
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0: 98.3 KJOY. It was a really nice day today if you were in the city of Manteca. Got to be a high of 89 today. It got really warm. It is going to warm up a bit for our Tuesday. Expect it to be a high of 90. But for most of this week, it's going to be pretty much in the 80s.
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0: What did you watch this weekend? Did you stream Scream 7 on Paramount Plus? I didn't even know it was streaming this weekend. I saw one of my friends post she was watching it. Well, where are you watching it at? She's like, Paramount Plus. So that's where you can watch it. I really wanted to see it in the theaters when it came out a few months ago, but such a good movie. I'm a big fan of the Scream movies. So Scream 7, you got to watch it. It's really good. It brings you back to the original Scream of how it's filmed. It's the same director who filmed it directed it and wrote it, Kevin Williamson. So it's really good. Check it out, streaming now on Paramount Plus. If you need more ideas of what to watch, hit the highlighted what to watch on KJoy's Instagram and 893KJoy.
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6: As someone who's been married nearly 25 years, I'll tell you, there's a lot of great things about having a spouse. And according to a new study out of the University of Miami Health System, marriage might even be linked to a lower risk of cancer. Why? Well, the researchers said people who are married are less likely to engage in risky behavior. They're more likely to get a nudge to go to regular preventive medicine appointments and screenings. And they have a partner to share the load of family obligations, household chores, and finances. No one is saying you should get married in the pursuit of better health. But if you are single, how can you build a strong support system to maybe get some of these same benefits? Do your own research, find out what's important, and then hold members of your squad accountable and let them hold you accountable as well. That can provide a lot of support. I'm Dr. Sanjay Gupta, helping you live a better life.
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0: This summer, K-Joy is celebrating the biggest birthday ever. 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
6: A better life with Dr. Sanjay Gupta.
7: When you need your body to perform, but some of your muscles are having trouble, other muscles can sometimes help compensate. This is a great thing short term. But long-term, it can lead to serious and even chronic aches and pains. So if you've got nagging stiffness or irritation somewhere, don't push through it. Try to figure out why it's happening and how you can correct it. Strength and conditioning specialist Dana Santa says, performing exercises at a deliberate tempo makes it easier to notice when the wrong muscles are taking over, and also gives the intended muscles a chance to engage before that compensation kicks in. Dana suggests that starting with primary movement patterns such as squatting, hinging, pushing, pulling, rotating, and core can help make compensation easiest to identify and to address. I'm Dr. Sanjay Gupta, helping you live a better life.
8: Summer outcome.
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0: This summer, K-Joy is celebrating the biggest birthday ever. 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

0: This summer, K-Joy is celebrating the biggest birthday ever. The United States of America turns 250 years old. Yep, 250. 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

0: This summer, K-Joy is celebrating the biggest birthday ever. The United States of America turns 250 years old. 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
2: Hey, Bob and Sherry team. This is Kelsey in Tennessee. I'm calling to kind of give you all a story based off of Lamar's story of leaving bag number 3, his CPAP machine, in the airport. So I'll keep this as short and sweet as possible, but I think it was like 2021. My sister and I, we get on the plane, and we always joke because we're like usually the very last seats in the plane, like way back last row by the restrooms. So we get in, and I have two cell phones. I have a work phone and a personal phone. And so we get settled. I'm pulling my purse out to get my phone to turn them on airplane mode. I get this set, or my personal check turned on airplane mode. Can't find my work. And I had just gotten an upgrade with this phone. So it was like a brand new phone, like whatever, $1,000 or something. And I'm freaking out. I'm like, oh my gosh. And I know immediately where I left it. I left it in the bathroom counter. And it's kind of funny because my sister, I was out waiting for her outside of the bathroom, and she came out and she said, gosh, somebody left their phone in the bathroom. And I said, man, that would stink if you took off and you realized after the fact that you left your phone in the bathroom. Well, it was mine. So I turned to the steward behind me, because again, we're in the way back, and I say, I left my phone. Oh my gosh, I left my phone. I know exactly where it is. And he's like, okay. He's kind of like, I don't know what to do. So he takes me to the front, takes me to the pilot and the other stewardess, and says, she left her phone. She knows exactly where it is. Can she go get it? And they're like, no, we shut the doors. We can't let you off. And the pilot, I think they were ahead of schedule. So the pilot was like, he was pissed at me. But he was like, fine. Oopsie, me again. It cut me off. Kelsey again. Oh, Kelsey. So they said to leave where I picked off. The gate person, they opened the door and they're like, if you get off this plane, we can't guarantee we're still going to be here when you get back. And like, they're like, once the door is shut on the plane, we do not let people off. We don't even open it.
3: No,
2: but for some reason, they let me open it. They pulled out the little ramp for me to get on. And y'all, I literally was like getting ready to run a race. I was like rocking back and forth, ready for once the ramp got on there. And then once it got on there, I bolted. I shot out of the plane, ran up the little thing, turned to the left, and was sprinting through the airport. And I went to the first bathroom, and I was like, oh my gosh, it's not this one. It's the next one. So I go out of the bathroom, and I look to the other way. I was like, should I go for the further bathroom or should I just go back to the plane? It was like one of those split decisions. So I was like, I'm gonna go for it. Because I figured, I don't, like, if they take off without me, my sister has all my stuff, it'll be fine. We'll figure it out. Like, I'll get my phone and it'll be okay because she has all my stuff and I've got my phone and I can call and communicate. So then I sprint over to the next bathroom. I see it still on the counter, grab it, and I am sprinting back. And I, no joke, y'all, this is like in a movie. I yell at the people because they're all in line getting on their plane. Move, move, move. And so they split like the Red Sea. I run through them, and then my legs are like literally about to give out. I'm not a runner. So I see the plane still there. I run down the ramp, run on the plane, and make it. And I like can't breathe. I'm like heaving, coughing. It was crazy. I'm about to get cut off, but that's my fun story. So love y'all. Talk to you later. Bye.
3: Kelsey, round of applause. Okay.
4: Yes.
3: You guys,
4: I'm as tired as she was. I'm worn out.
3: You guys, we just witnessed something amazing. We just watched Kelsey from Tennessee have all the good luck she's ever going to have in her life all happen at the same time.
4: She used it all up.
3: Yep. It's all gone now, Kelsey, so please watch your
5: if
3: back.
5: If any of us left a plane, that would be it. We would not be getting back on.
4: That woman told me there is no getting off the plane. And the door was still open, and they wouldn't let me off. And once they closed that door,
3: If that had been Bob Lacey, if Bob Lacey left his phone in a bathroom at the airport, not only would he have not gotten the phone back, but he would be in Leavenworth doing time as a terrorist. I'm so happy. Another round for you. Yeah, I got to hit my inhaler, though, girl. We're all worn out. It's the Bob and Sherry Show.
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7: 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In Stockton, northbound 5, lanes impacted by Caltrans work between Hammer Lane and 8 Mile Road. No other details, but it should be picked up by 7 a.m. Watch out for delays. And Highway 4, Farmington Road, Caltrans work between 99 and Sinclair. That should be picked up by 6 a.m. 99 and the Crosstown Freeway. Those are at the limit. North 99, stretches of heavy out of Ripon from Maine to 120 in Manteca. And West 205, slow in Tracy, Grantline on to 580 through the Altamont Pass. 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
3: Good morning, Radio Hall of Famers. It's Brandy, the respiratory therapist. Sherry was just talking about Caltrot. Oh, my God. I have been calling it marinating in just myself. I like Caltrot a whole lot better. The days that I work, I'm on fire. I can do anything. The days that I do not work, I don't get off the bed or the couch the entire day. It's terrible. I'm rotting and marinating. I'm marinating in my own rot. Love you.
4: I think we're supposed to do that every once in a while, right?
5: Yeah.
6: I think it's because we live our lives like we're on fire. And we don't appropriate, like, we don't have any balance that when we can stop, we stop completely and we rot.
4: Yeah.
6: Like, if we could, you know what I mean? And I'm so guilty of it. I have no balance in my life at all. Let me be the first to say it. And I find myself couch rotting in a way that, because I can't, it used to be I wanted to couch rot. I would see other members of my family couch rotting and I would think, that looks very peaceful. But I always had somebody to pick up, somewhere to be, a show to do. And now I find that when I'm not doing those things, I just want to sit and rot. And I never thought I'd even be capable of that. Do you not have, I don't, Lamar, you probably don't. I know, Max, you do. Because your brain is never not busy.
4: Yeah.
6: I think for
7: so you
6: people
7: ask me, do I ever sit
6: are,
7: down and do nothing? Is that what you're asking me? Do I sit down
6: just,
7: and do nothing?
6: And just rot.
7: Every
6: or to have the
7: possible
6: need.
7: Chance I get. Yes. I love to sit down and do nothing. Now, the chance doesn't come up that often, but buddy, I'll take it when I can.
4: I was going to say, you have so much going on all the time.
7: Yeah. But,
6: yeah. We were talking off air. We were talking off air the other day about how we can't goof off. Our job does not allow us to goof off at work, unless you consider everything we do just a giant example of goofing off at work.
7: Working at home doesn't pertain to us like it does other people.
6: Well, we can't goof off and waste time, but even working all in one small building together, we've all worked in one motel room together. We can't daydream. We can't play games on our phones. We can't mute and talk to family members. We have to pay attention. 100%.
4: Somebody said, well, it must be nice to work from home. You get so much accomplished at home. And I'm going,
7: No, I don't.
4: I have work to do. And in a way, work is always there. And, you know, when you work in a building that's not at home, you leave it and you come home. But here, you know, it's kind of always there.
7: And each one of us is responsible to three other people in this
6: all the time
7: right here. Each one. I'm responsible for three. Sherry's responsible to three. We're all responsible to three other people.
6: I think that, I see this in myself and I see it in Max, because this is something that we talk about. When we finally are allowed to sit and we don't have to do anything, our brains literally shut down and we're just sitting.
4: Yep.
6: We're like a device that's waiting to be plugged in and charged. We are the definition of rot.
4: We really are. And, because there's a lot of times you're just so mentally, the mental exhaustion causes physical exhaustion, if that makes sense.
6: Yeah. And insanity.
4: Yeah,
6: exhibit
4: it does.
6: But I just want to throw something out there just for us to all think about collectively together as a human family of souls. All right. Because we are so boiled alive in this culture of endless growth and productivity, we can't see how sick it is that not being, moving your body and brain to make somebody else a profit, to call that rotting instead of relaxing. Do you see it?
4: Yeah, exactly.
6: Once you see it, you can't unsee it. So let's all look at it. The overlords consider any activity on our part that doesn't generate dollars for them as rotting. Whereas once upon a time, that was just called being a human. Mm. You know, lying on your back in the grass and gazing up at the stars. We didn't used to call that body.
4: It's how we're supposed to be. We're not meant to be in motion constantly.
6: But man's got to have a profit. We've got to make more money this quarter than we made last quarter. And if we have to do it by sucking your still beating heart through your nostril and setting it ablaze, that's what we're going to do. It's the Bob and Sherry Show.
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1: 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Caltrans still on the scene in Stockton. Highway 4, Farmington Road, both directions impacted between 99 and Sinclair Avenue, should be picked up by 7 a.m. 99, the rest of Highway 4, I-5, and the Crosstown Freeway, those are moving at the limit. 99 and Highway 12 looking good in Lodi. 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
3: This trip to Utah has been the most chaotic. I feel so sorry for my mom. So I'll remind you that first the airplane broke.
4: Yeah.
3: Then my brand new bike, the derailleur jumped and totaled my brand new bike. And the bike that I ordered refunded my money and canceled my order the next day without any explanation. Then the air conditioning broke for 5 days. I don't think I mentioned to you guys that the regulator in my mom's plumbing system went bad. And we had to get a plumber in here. Did I mention that?
4: No.
3: I mean,
4: no.
3: I am a gremlin of pure unalloyed chaos, raining hellfire down upon my mother. So here's the latest thing in my chaos. So we have a new T-shirt in the Bob and Sherry store. It's a caricature of Max's mom yelling, "This place is a dump." When I saw it, I laughed until I cried. I showed it to my mom. She fell out. My mom said, "I must have this shirt." Max's mom was also named Frances, by the way. So it's a real kinship between these two women. So I said, "Absolutely, Mom. What color do you want?" Comes in like 10 colors. "What color do you want? I'm going to order it for you." So I go on the Bob and Sherry store just as a customer. I do exactly what I say to you. Go to bobandsherry.com, click the store tab. I order my mom the "This Place is a Dump" t-shirt, and I'm so excited because I'm hoping it's going to get delivered before I have to go back home.
4: Yeah.
3: Imagine my surprise to get an email notification informing me that the store has canceled my order and rejected my credit card.
4: Why do you think that is, Sherry?
3: I'm assuming it's my credit card, but I'm over here going, "All right, okay." So now I have to ask, can you see me? Am I a ghost? Is this like that TV show on CBS? Can other people see me and hear me? Am I here? Hello?
4: We can both hear you, but Sherry...
5: Yeah, we can hear you.
4: But Sherry, don't put any stock in that because we're just figments of your imagination. We're
3: not real people. Starting,
5: we don't really care.
3: Because they say that a ghost is a person that doesn't know that they've died. Am I the friendliest ghost you know? God knows I'm the color of one.
4: The most timid of all your voices is named Doc, which is why you constantly have to say, "Doc, are you here?
3: Are you there?" I'm asking reality now. Reality, are you there? Can anyone see me when I touch you? Can you feel that? Because I think I might be a ghost. Anyway, so you can go get a "This Place is a Dump" t-shirt and maybe send me a picture of how cute you look in it, since I can't get one from my mom. It's the Bob and Sherry Show. 99.3 KJOY.
6: 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Ongoing lack of incidents for the Tuesday morning roadways. Looking good in Stockton. I-5, 99, Highway 4, and the Crosstown Freeway at the limit. East 120 in Manteca. That is heavy from Main on to South 99 to just past Austin Road. Northbound sluggish, Austin to the West 120 connector. Lodi, 99 and Highway 12 continuing problem-free. And a nice ride on 99 getting through Collierville and Galt along with I-5 in Thornton. Taco Bell's Lux Boxes. 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
13: A better life with Dr. Sanjay Gupta.
14: We talk a lot here about ultra-processed foods and the many ways in which they can negatively impact your health. They've been linked to weight gain, obesity, type 2 diabetes, cardiovascular disease, even cancer. And now a new study out of UCSF found that high ultra-processed food intake was associated with something called intramuscular fat, which is exactly what it sounds like. That's fat inside your muscles, which can cause them to become weaker. Now, in this particular study, the researchers noticed more wear and tear and pain in people's knees because of weakened thigh muscles. Cutting back on ultra-processed foods isn't easy. The CDC estimates at least half the calories in our diet come from ultra-processed foods. But if you're looking to eat cleaner, cutting out sugar-sweetened beverages, that may be the best number one thing you can do to try and get started. I'm Dr. Sanjay Gupta, helping you live a better life.
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18: If I were to ask you what makes for a good night's sleep, you'd probably say a dark, quiet room, not too many things on your mind. But every night when you go to get some Z's, how often do you really think about the temperature in your bedroom? Temperature may be one of the most underappreciated factors in sleep. That's according to the Senior Vice President of Research and Scientific Affairs at the National Sleep Foundation. We often hear about lights and screens and stress, but even modest changes in temperature and airflow can influence both how quickly you fall asleep and how deeply you stay asleep. Most experts will recommend a room temperature of 60 to 67 degrees Fahrenheit. You might also experiment with your sheets and what you actually wear to bed. Play around a bit and see what improves your sleep. You might be delightfully surprised. I'm Dr. Sanjay Gupta, helping you live a better life.
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0: Brian Adams is out on the road this summer with Pat Benatar, 99.3 KJOY. So if you fancy yourself a history buff or you know someone who does, there's something on CBS tonight. It's a competition of the finest high schoolers across the United States competing for the Presidential 1776 Award. There's going to be a whole lot of history questions involved, and it might be kind of cool to watch. NSYNC is coming up. Ed Sheeran, Ellie Goulding with the super cool hits Lights. She's got a new album dropping September 4th. 99.3 KJOY.
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16: A better life with Dr. Sanjay Gupta. I'm feeling lucky to have my college-age kids home with me for a few weeks this summer. And one of the things I know we're going to be talking about, AI. I've started to use it more often at the hospital to get fresh takes on patient problems that I'm trying to solve. And for my girls, well, I know that they are navigating college now with these new powerful tools. Something, frankly, that you and I couldn't have even imagined when we were in school. But while it may be tempting to outsource your studying and your work to these large language models, I beg you not to. And that's because AI chatbots tend to reproduce what researchers call weird viewpoints. That's an acronym: Western, Educated, Industrialized, Rich, and Democratic. Look, AI isn't going away, and admittedly, it can be a really powerful tool, but you don't want it doing your thinking for you. I'm Dr. Sanjay Gupta, helping you live a better life.
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Taylor, Sabrina, Teddy, Bruno, and Brittany. 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

0: Bruno Mars, Lady Gaga. You know, Bruno Mars, big fan of roller coasters. Yeah. And speaking of, we've got Pick Your Park going on this afternoon with Defer. Your family fun. All right. So when you win today, and you'll get a family four-pack of tickets, and you just tell Defer if you want to go to California's Great America, Six Flags Discovery Kingdom, or where else? 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Three different parks to choose from, and a four-pack coming your way this afternoon if you keep it here on KJOY. And Sharon's on the way. Shaboozey's going to be doing the Macy's 4th of July Spectacular this coming Saturday, NBC.
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12: A better life with Dr. Sanjay Gupta.
13: As someone who's been married nearly 25 years, I'll tell you, there's a lot of great things about having a spouse. And according to a new study out of the University of Miami Health System, marriage might even be linked to a lower risk of cancer. Why? Well, the researchers said people who are married are less likely to engage in risky behavior. They're more likely to get a nudge to go to regular preventive medicine appointments and screenings. And they have a partner to share the load of family obligations, household chores, and finances. No one is saying you should get married in the pursuit of better health. But if you are single, how can you build a strong support system to maybe get some of these same benefits? Do your own research, find out what's important, and then hold members of your squad accountable and let them hold you accountable as well. That can provide a lot of support. I'm Dr. Sanjay Gupta, helping you live a better life.
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0: Ed Sheeran, yeah, with Bad Habits, 99.3 KJOY. Ed Sheeran will be in Denver for the 4th of July. Probably a super quick trip because, you know, he's got to go to New York City to Denver because he's going to be part of Taylor Swift's wedding. So, yeah, he's going to have a very busy weekend. Benson Boone's on the way. Nickelback, NSYNC, and I Want You Back, 99.3 KJOY.
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16: We talk a lot here about ultra-processed foods and the many ways in which they can negatively impact your health. They've been linked to weight gain, obesity, type 2 diabetes, cardiovascular disease, even cancer. And now a new study out of UCSF found that high ultra-processed food intake was associated with something called intramuscular fat, which is exactly what it sounds like. That's fat inside your muscles, which can cause them to become weaker. Now, in this particular study, the researchers noticed more wear and tear and pain in people's knees because of weakened thigh muscles. Cutting back on ultra-processed foods isn't easy. The CDC estimates at least half the calories in our diet come from ultra-processed foods. But if you're looking to eat cleaner, cutting out sugar-sweetened beverages, that may be the best number one thing you can do to try and get started. I'm Dr. Sanjay Gupta, helping you live a better life.
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0: Calm Down, Rima and Selena Gomez on 99.3 KJOY. I'm Dee Ferreira. Thank you for making KJOY a part of your day. How would you like to casually say to somebody, yeah, I'm flying to Phoenix, going to see Chicago and Styx. Oh, yeah, and I'm going as a VIP. That's how important I am. Well, we've got the flights, the hotel, killer seats, merchandise, signed guitar. You're even going to meet Chicago before the show. Isn't that awesome? See, that's the VIP treatment. Got a new National Text keyword that could get you qualified to win this amazing flyaway for two. Text the word COLOR, COLOR, to 95819. Good luck.
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5: A better life with Dr. Sanjay Gupta.
6: When you need your body to perform, but some of your muscles are having trouble, other muscles can sometimes help compensate. This is a great thing short-term. But long-term, it can lead to serious and even chronic aches and pains. So if you've got nagging stiffness or irritation somewhere, don't push through it. Try to figure out why it's happening and how you can correct it. Strength and conditioning specialist Dana Santa says, performing exercises at a deliberate tempo makes it easier to notice when the wrong muscles are taking over, and also gives the intended muscles a chance to engage before that compensation kicks in. Dana suggests that starting with primary movement patterns such as squatting, hinging, pushing, pulling, rotating, and core can help make compensation easiest to identify and to address. I'm Dr. Sanjay Gupta, helping you live a better life.
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0: Olivia Dean, Man I Need on 99.3. KJoy, it's Steve Ferreira. Just about an hour from now, I'm going to give you another keyword. Could get you qualified to go see Styx and Chicago as a VIP in Phoenix, Arizona. 95819, that's the number. Now you just need that 5 o'clock keyword. 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
3: 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Hi, KJOY. 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
3: You got it. 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